just say nothing. I don't mind, your looks never lie. I was always on the run.

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When they realize it is really everywhere. It is within each of us.

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0: 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Wow!
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or tracky bottoms tucked in socks. But all of that's what the point is not. The point's that there ain't no romance around there, and there's the truth that they can't see. They'd probably like to throw a punch at me, and if

okay to carry on that way. Who's over there, there's broken bones, there's only music, so that there's new ringtones. And it don't take no Sherlock Holmes to see it's a little different around here. Don't get me wrong though, there's boys in bands and kids who like to scrap with pool cues in their hands. And just 'cause he's had a couple of cans, he thinks it's alright to act like a dickhead, don't you know? Oh, it's a funny thing, you know. We'll tell

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1: Radio
2: U. 10 decisions shape your life. You'll be aware of 5 about 7 ways to go through school. Either you know the star left out, 7 ways to get ahead.